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Josh Ross, and I hate how you look moving on. Hi, I'm Bobby G. Still to come, Megan Maroney. Little taste of your own medicine. But first, Jordan Davis, Luke Bryan, and Bye Dirt.

0: Megan Maroney and Medicine. Hi there, I'm Bobby G. Well, only about 41% of single people think they're ever going to find the one. And 20% of people in relationships say they don't believe their partner is their one true love. Yikes.
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0: top and south of Sanity. Hi there, I'm Bobby G. Well, there's a former 7-Eleven in Seattle that has been turned into what they're calling an inconvenience store. It's, I guess it's an art experience, but stuff like tangled USB cords for sale. I think it's a great idea.
1: 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The government is over $38 trillion in debt, which means the IRS isn't slowing down. 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

0: Lainey Wilson, your phone, keys, wallet, and you. Hi there, I'm Bobby G. Hope you're having a great weekend. Still to come, I've got some good music from Dustin Lynch, Jason Aldean, his latest, anytime soon, and John Morgan with I Was Just a Kid Myself. That's coming up next.
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Hi there, I'm Bobby G. Still to come, Zach John King, get to drinking. But first, it's Chris Stapleton and Broken Halos.

0: Zach John King and Get to Drinking. Hi there, I'm Bobby G. Well, Wrangler just released a George Strait collection. And in a new ad, George says, you know how to spot an original? They never change who they are or what they stand for. Yeah, that's George Strait for sure.
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Bobby Kent and Empty Words. Hi there, I'm Bobby G. Well, if you love hot air balloons, get ready because the International Balloon Fiesta hits Albuquerque, New Mexico next weekend. Over 600 hot air balloons fill the valley in Albuquerque. And this year, that you've ever seen the animated movie from Pixar, Up, Disney's movie, there is going to be an armchair pilot that's got 90 hot air little balloons that are going to take him up. It's a first for the Balloon Fiesta for 454 years, by the way.

0: That's Luke Bryan. She's country, and she knows it. Hi there, I'm Bobby G. Well, Morgan Wallen hunted down a giant eight-point buck in a hunting trip. It was in Iowa, documented on video, by the way, on YouTube. If you haven't seen that, check that out.
1: Here's the deal. The government is over $38 trillion in debt, which means the IRS isn't slowing down. And the tax code is complex and unforgiving. 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

0: Hudson Westbrook and Painted You Pretty. Hi, I'm Bobby G. Still to come, got Brett Young, in case you didn't know. Jelly Roll on the way. Also, Darius Rucker. And all right, next.
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1: He's a ranch hand in a pinch, man. 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

0: on my horseback.
1: Cody Johnson and Horseback. Hi there, I'm Bobby G. Hope you're having a great weekend. Rumor is Ella Langley and Tucker Wetmore are an item. Listen, you never know if things are clickbait online or if you're really true. They were spotted in Nashville together. So that guy, that has to mean they're getting married, right? I'm just saying you never know if what's true and what's not true. But listen, I'm an Ella fella. Whoever's with Ella, just take really good care of her and love her. That's all. That's all I'm asking.
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Russell Dickerson and Happened to Me. Hi there, I'm Bobby G. I was just earlier talking about the Albuquerque International Balloon Fiesta. It's one of the biggest balloon events, hot air ballooning, in the world. And it's happening next week in New Mexico, in Albuquerque. And they do this thing called Music Fiesta while they're there. Russell Dickerson is going to be headlining the event on October the 10th. Blake Shelton on the way, and George Strait, the King, next.

0: Riley Green and Think As You Drunk I Am just kicked off season 30 of The Voice. And I think he did pretty well. I think it's a good look, and he's got a great personality. I think, he'll fill Blake's shoes, well.
1: Here's the deal. The government is over $38 trillion in debt, which means the IRS isn't slowing down. And the tax code is complex and unforgiving. 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

0: Dan and Shay and Say So. Hi there, I'm Bobby G. Still to come, John Party with Boots Off. Blake Shelton, let him in anyway. And Lainey Wilson, love her. Watermelon Moonshine, that's coming up next.
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2: It's Cole Swindell. This is my brand new song, Girl Dad. 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I think that's where the idea came from. You see the title, and I don't think you know what the song's about, but for me, it's just, you know, going back to visit my dad at his grave and updating him on my life and all the great things that have happened. And I wish, you know, he was here to see him. I know he can, but I wish I could see him.

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0: Emma Langley and Lovin' Life Again. The buzz all over social media. Ella Langley and Tucker Wetmore together. Multiple sources saying that this is happening. I know they were spotted in Nashville together. But I don't know. I'm still holding out. I think it's, you know, you never know. Clickbait. You know, you just never know when it comes to our favorite country stars relationship. Personally invested. I'm an Ella fella. So we're going to be watching close.
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Hardy and MacArthur. Hi there, I'm Bobby G. Oh, two of my favorites, Brooks and Dunn and Ella Langley. They're going to be headlining the Two-Step In Festival next year in Texas. Other artists on the lineup include Parker McCollum, Sheryl Crow, and Stella Lefty. Boy, that's a road trip.

0: Buena and all my exes. Hi there, I'm Bobby G. Yesterday, of course, September 25th, it was Dolly Day. And Dolly, till the very end, wanted to look perfect. She didn't want family or friends to see her when she passed. She only allowed her wig and makeup artist to be there by her side. The artist, of course, dolled her up. Gonna miss Dolly Parton.
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0: Waylon James and Water at a Wedding. Hi, I'm Bobby G. Still to come, Russell Dickerson, Luke Combs, and Cody Johnson with The Fall next.
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0: Russell Dickerson and Worth Your Wild. Speaking of Russell, he's going to be in New Mexico next month, October 10th. He's doing a deal called Music Fiesta, and it's all part of the Albuquerque International Balloon Fiesta. Over 600 hot air balloons fill the skies. One of the biggest hot air balloon events in the world. If you've never, ever done it, put it on your bucket list for sure. Dasha also is going to be performing October 10th there.
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Ella Langley, weren't for the wind, if it weren't for social media, we wouldn't know anything. People Magazine says they're dating Ella Langley and Tucker Wetmore. I'm just hoping that she's happy. She should be celebrating. She was in Texas, number one, for 23 weeks, which set the record, beating Mariah Carey, All I Want for Christmas, which was the longest-standing song. I'm so happy for her. Absolutely just thrilled.

0: Zach John King, get to drinking. Going to go to the theaters this weekend. Robert Pattinson plays Chris Hansen in a show called Primetime. And Brad Pitt has got a movie in theaters. Heart of the Beast. So a couple of new movies to watch.
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0: Lainey Wilson, phone, keys, wallet, and you. Hi there, I'm Bobby G. Thanks for hanging out with me this weekend. I hope you have a great week. Be good to each other. Take care of each other. We'll keep the music rolling for you. Got Megan Maroney on the way, Blake Shelton doing Old Red, and Stella Lefty's Boston. That's coming up next.
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The very latest from Jelly Roll is on the way. And did you have a date this weekend? Did it go well? Did it last longer than 51 minutes? I'll tell you why I'm asking coming up.

0: comes up and discussed over the first date you had this past weekend. This jelly roll. Yeah, did you go out on a first date? Did it not go especially well? There was a survey found that 15% of your fellow Americans, so a significant percentage of your fellow citizens, would spend an average of 51 minutes in a first date that was not going especially well before just saying, you know what, this isn't working, I'm leaving. 51 minutes to decide if they're just going to stand up and leave, according to this survey. However, they also found that the vast majority of Americans would stick it out through a bad date, but then they probably would say why they didn't want to have a second date. And in conclusion, I would just like to say that I'm so happy I've been married for decades.
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1: 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I think they would prefer that. 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

0: should hope so. 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

So think back to when you were 11 years old. What were you doing with your professional career when you were 11 years old? Because some people were building their careers when they were 11. I'll explain coming up.

0: It's his brand new one. No, it's not a reflection of his real life. Everything's fine in his real life. It's just a really good song. That's Corey Kent and Empty Words. And he has been a professional musician since he was 11. He started getting paid for his musical efforts when he was 11 years old. He got paid like $5. But that still counts as being a professional musician. It's the only job he's ever really seriously had. When he was growing up, when he was a teenager, he had some, you know, summer jobs. But for the most part, all he's been is a musician. So I'm delighted that things are going well for him. He knows how to persevere very well. That's Corey Kent and his latest.
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He released a new album this past Friday. Title of the album is No Breaks. I haven't heard the whole thing. I'm reading good stuff about it online, though. That's Warren Siders.

0: Hopefully the song is not outlining your exact experience at the moment. If it is, go get a big glass of water and go to bed. That's Riley Green.
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2: Hey, y'all, this is Brantley Gilbert, and this is my new song, Good Damn. Good Damn is a song I wrote with my good friends, Brock Berry Hill, Taylor Phillips, and a fella you might know by the name of Hardy. And it's a song about shooting a shot. Long story short, hope y'all dig it.

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I'll tell you about it coming up.

0: This is brand new one. Rethink some things, like keep your cat inside. This happened in New Zealand. A grade school had a number of items getting stolen, just random things like a work glove, a pair of swimming trunks. I mean, just mysteriously missing from where they were supposed to be. So they looked at security footage and they found the thief. It was a cat from the nearby neighborhood. The cat would show up on the grounds of the school at night and go around and look for things and then stash them behind a shed that contained work equipment. So they got all the items back to where they were supposed to be. And then they talked to the owner of the cat. It's like, please keep your kitty inside. And then they had the kids write an essay based on this. And then they had a contest from that. I mean, the kitty cat was really thinking ahead and helping out those teachers.
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For the upcoming CMA Awards, he is nominated in the Entertainer of the Year category. If you've ever seen him in concert, you know why he's been nominated for that category. That's Cody Johnson.

0: 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Excellent play on words. Kind of makes you think, even though it seems like it's really a simplistic song. That's John Morgan.
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0: The woman he was married to when his career really started taking off did call him just as he was going on stage to perform to say, no, I'm out. Bye. He's bounced back very well since then. That's Zach Taub.
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That's the best case scenario, sure. 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

0: It's her brand new one. 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Title is Medicine. I'm Penny. If you have a mental image of you having a nice, calm, sedate, golden years of your life, you know, you're retired, you're just, you know, going to go about your business, avoid these people. This happened in Florida. Two couples playing pickleball with each other, a man and wife on each side of the court, and a fight broke out. The two men on each team started yelling at each other about the other man's wife. One of them, a 63-year-old man named Anthony, he called the other man's wife a really nasty word, and that's when they started wailing on each other with their pickleball paddles. 20 people ended up being involved in this fight. 20 senior citizens all jumped in. They were all armed with pickleball paddles. The police had to arrive and break the whole thing up. No, you're supposed to be a good functioning adult by the time you retire.
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And he said, boys, whatever you're offering, it won't be enough.

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0: 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Don't want to get up. 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
3: Killing Me, actually, I wrote here at the ranch as well. I just kind of run around hunting. We're actually in the middle of another song, and I started playing that melody just kind of out of nowhere. And I stopped both of them, and I said, this melody, I don't know where this just came from, but we got to chase it. Whenever that just kind of fell out of my brain and chased that whole idea and turned out to be a great song on the record.

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0: It's not just a really good song. I think it's a vitally important song. Please focus on the lyrics of this one. That's Dan and Shay. And Say So. I'm Penny. And the good news is that pigs can fly. The bad news is that they probably shouldn't. There's a farmer in China. He raises a handful of pigs. Not a ton. But he had some pigs that he needed to send to the place where pigs go to heaven. And he decided it would be more cost effective to use a large drone to fly the pigs one at a time to their final destination. And on the inaugural flight, on the maiden voyage of this idea, the drone and the pig got tangled in some power lines. It cut the power to his entire town. They had no power for about 12 hours while the power company cleaned this up. The pig did not have a good voyage. The farmer is now looking at legal issues. I mean, you got to be innovative, but think it through.
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Yeah, it is from real life. 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Yes, he does have follow-up songs to explain further. Okay, I'm listening. That's Graylin James.

0: know it's Monday. You got to carry on anyway. That's Kenny.
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0: quick enough.
1: John Party and Boots Off. Steve Harmon, three things since the last time we were together. Number one, rock band U2 says their new album includes what they're saying is Dolly Parton's final song called Carnival de la Luz, coming out November 13th. Wait to see on that one. Ella Langley and Tucker Wetmore are officially an item. Now they're saying they've been dating for quite some time and kept it hidden. How did they do that? And number three, 12-year-old Robin Westgate fought off a black bear that attacked him and his family in their backyard in Bellingham, Washington. He punched it in the nose and screamed until his dad chased the bear away. Way to go, dude.
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0: Hands up from Jelly Roll. Steve Harmon, what? What day is it, Harmon? Monday. Not just any Monday, the 27th. It's
1: beer
0: day.
1: I'm going for a beer.
0: Have a beer. Some kind of beer. Anytime today, have a beer. I'm in on it.
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0: Corey Kent and Cole Wetzel. Steve Harmon, you know, Friday he released his brand new album, Heartland Rock and Roll, and it got a little lost because you had the new Kenny Chesney, you had the new Taylor Swift, but his new album is out, and he's calling his tour that starts next year the Heartland Rock and Roll Tour, and the new album has everything on it, from Rocky Mountain Low, Empty Words. It's a good one.
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1: I'm Brandon Clark with your Shaw local news. Dixon is taking another step toward expanding its network of multi-use paths. The City Council has approved a resolution supporting the city's latest application for an Illinois Transportation Enhancement Program grant through IDOT. The city is seeking state funding for a roughly $4 million path connecting the area near Nachusa Avenue and the Pierups Landing development with Bloody Gulch Park and Fulfs Lane near the Fairfield Inn. The project is estimated to cost about $4.1 million, with construction anticipated in 2029. If the grant is approved, Dixon would contribute about $990,000 towards the project. City officials say that money would come from the Fargo Creek Tax Increment Financing District, where the path would be located. The grant requires the city to cover at least 20% of the project. Dixon's contribution would be slightly higher because the city plans to add lighting, which requires a larger local match. The path would run through the future Bloody Gulch Park, where the city plans to add retention ponds, fishing piers, and other amenities. City officials say they expect to learn whether the grant application is approved in spring of 2027. It's the third time Dixon has applied for funding for this portion of the path network. City officials say the long-term goal is to create a connected system of multi-use paths extending throughout Dixon and eventually reaching areas such as Sauk Valley Community College and south of Interstate 88. Meanwhile, local fire departments are teaming up to promote fire safety during Fire Prevention Week, October 4th through the 10th. The Dixon City, Dixon Rural, Amboy, and Polo Fire Departments are working with State Farm and the National Fire Protection Association to highlight this year's theme, Charge into Fire Safety, Safe Charging is a Superpower. The campaign focuses on the safe use and charging of lithium-ion batteries found in phones, laptops, power tools, toys, e-bikes, and scooters. Fire officials say you should always use the charger approved by the manufacturer and charge devices on a hard, flat surface, not on a bed, couch, or under a pillow. If a device becomes unusually hot, starts swelling, smoking, or develops a strange smell, stop using it. Officials also recommend unplugging devices once they're fully charged. And larger batteries, including those used in e-bikes, scooters, and power tools, should be charged outside and away from exits. For more information about Fire Prevention Week and lithium-ion battery safety, visit fpw.org. And for more on these stories and others, visit shawlocal.com, your trusted local source.
2: 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Where did the weekend go? I'm Sam Ramirez, hanging out with you on this final Monday in September. 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
3: I'm meteorologist Scott Lauriemore with your Shaw Local Forecast. Beautiful start to the work week with temperatures in the mid-70s today and upper 70s Tuesday and Wednesday to close down September. We do have an increasing rain chance into the midweek forecast as Pacific moisture works all the way up from tropical systems in the Pacific all the way to northern Illinois by late week. Thursday, heaviest rain advertised. Could see some one-inch rains here on Thursday. High today, 75. Low tonight, 49. Tomorrow, mostly cloudy and a high of 77. Rain showers Wednesday, 78.
2: Right now, we have a fair sky, 49 degrees, a chilly start to your Monday morning. I guess it is fall. Here's Dierks Bentley on River Country 101.7.
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0: Country 101, 7611. There goes Faith Hill. Good morning. I'm Sam Ramirez. River Country 101.7. We're going to be live on location this Saturday morning from 10 until noon at Selmy's in Rock Falls for the Visit Rock Falls big event. It's the Lumberjack Show coming up this weekend. I can't wait. It's always a fun time. Lumberjack shows are at 11, 1, and 3. There's a women's skillet throwing contest. It's just a fun time. Bring out the family. They always bring in a good crowd. That's coming up on Saturday. We'll be there live starting at 10 in Rock Falls at Selmy's. River Country 101.7.
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0: Kenny Chesney on River Country 101.7. Remember Me That Way. We heard Josh Thompson before that. It is 6:22 here on September 28th. Good morning. I'm Sam Ramirez. National Drink Beer Day. Now, I am not telling you to do that, but that is celebrated today on this Monday, National Drink Beer Day. It's National Family Day celebrated today. How about National Good Neighbor Day? I always say I am blessed to have great neighbors on National Good Neighbor Day. National Strawberry Cream Pie Day, that's also going on today. And it's National North Carolina Day and National Prop Trading Day. Lots going on September 28th. River Country 101.7.
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0: Good Monday morning with the Charlotte Sports Report. I'm Sam Ramirez. Friday night football, the Dixon Dukes with a 47-0 win over Oregon. Byron beat Winnebago 68-8. North Boone a 20-14 win over Genoa Kingston. Stillman Valley beat Rock Falls 50-7. DuPac a 53-0 win over Rockford Lutheran. Riverdale 6-0, they beat Mercer County 40-7. Rock Ridge a 27-14 win over Erie Prophetstown. Sterling Newman beat Orion 14-12. Sterling knocked off Morton, Indiana 27-20. In the NUIC, EPC a 40-0 win over Dakota. Forreston shut out Morrison 53-0. Lee Wynn a 22-14 win over Fulton. Stockton beat Galena 22-8. Eight-man football, Amboy a 62-14 win over River Ridge. West Carroll beat Milledgeville 64-26. AFC notched a 26-22 win over Rockford Christian Life. And Polo beat Orangeville 52-12. In boys golf at the Sterling Invite Saturday, Sycamore shot a 310 to take first. Canelin runner-up, Rochelle third, Dixon fourth, shooting a 331, Sterling eighth. Dixon's Max Kitzman shot a 78, Brody Nicholas shot a 79. Boys cross country at the Palatine Invite, Dixon runner-up. Averick Wiseman finished in ninth place for the Dukes. In girls cross country, Dixon third at the Rock River Run. Brinley Davis also finished in third. In girls volleyball, Milledgeville won the polo tournament on Saturday, beating Eastland 25-16, 25-17 in the championship match. In women's college volleyball, Sauk Valley Community College played four ranked opponents and went 1-3 at Boone, Iowa. Sauk Valley women's tennis with an 8-1 win over McHenry. Dixon boys soccer at Genoa Kingston today at 4:30. 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
1: I'm Brandon Clark, and these are the stories making their way across your Shaw Local News headlines. A Whiteside County Sheriff's deputy is on administrative leave as the department investigates possible misuse of the flock camera system. I'll explain what the sheriff says prompted the investigation and why use of flock data has been suspended. Plus, the Lee County Sheriff's Office is warning about a scam targeting families of people in jail. I'll tell you how the scam works and the one form of payment you should never use to post bond. Medical cannabis is now available at a Dixon dispensary for the first time. I'll tell you what changed, what it means for patients, and when Terabis expects to open a drive-thru. And a new volunteer effort is working to restore one of Dixon's rare natural areas. I'll tell you what volunteers are removing from Lowell Forest and how you can get involved. Those stories and more coming up.
2: I'm meteorologist Scott Laurie Moore with your Shaw Local Forecast. Beautiful start to the work week with temperatures in the mid-70s today and upper 70s Tuesday and Wednesday to close down September. We do have an increasing rain chance into the midweek forecast as Pacific moisture works all the way up from tropical systems in the Pacific all the way to northern Illinois by late week. Thursday, heaviest rain advertised. Could see some one-inch rains here on Thursday. High today, 75. Low tonight, 49. Tomorrow, mostly cloudy and a high of 77. Rain showers Wednesday, 78.
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0: Lexington on River Country 101.7. Pretty good at drinking beer. It is 6:39. Good morning. I'm Sam Ramirez. 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It's now time for your Monday morning farm report.
1: 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Heading into the end of the week, direct cash cattle business was overall mostly quiet. Sellers appeared to be holding out for better money. There were some deals reported at $350 dressed in Nebraska, but those numbers weren't substantial. At the winter livestock auction in Kansas, feeder steers 650 to 950 pounds were $3 to $8 lower. However, load lots of fancy steers sold $10 to $15 higher. Feeder heifers 650 pounds to 1,000 pounds were $3 to $12 higher. Steer and heifer cows 400 to 650 pounds sold $15 to $20 higher. Medium and large one feeder steers 651 to 693 pounds brought $368 to $386. Box beef was sharply higher with solid demand for moderate offerings. Choice up 271 at $378.83. Select was 366 higher at $355.76. Estimated cattle slaughter was 87,000 head. Cash hogs closed mixed with a light negotiated run. The cash hog market has struggled to find consistent support. Processors have leverage and have moved needed numbers without having to get aggressive in their procurement efforts. The industry continues to monitor available supplies with demand. There have been some bright spots when it comes to demand in both global and domestic markets, but there are lingering concerns about long-term strength. Bears and yields at the national daily direct were down 27 cents with a weighted average of 78.68. The Iowa Minnesota was 27 cents higher with a weighted average of 79.51. The Western Corn Belt was up 24 cents with a weighted average of 79.25. Pork values closed higher, up 64 cents at 86.74. Bellies were up sharply, and estimated hog slaughter was 485,000 head. At the CME, live and feeder cattle were mostly higher, with box beef up during the session, waiting on direct business, and lean hog futures were lower on technical selling. I'm Megan Grebner, Brownfield Ag News.
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0: Tracy Lawrence, Time Marches On, River Country 101.7, 6:45. We're fair right now. 48 areas of patchy fog early today. Otherwise, a sunny sky and a high today, 76. A clear sky tonight, low 49. Partly cloudy then on Tuesday with a high Tuesday, 77. Chance of rain on Wednesday at 70%. High Wednesday, 73. We might see some heavy rainfall Wednesday night into Thursday. Thursday, an 80% chance of rain. Again, right now, we're fair 48 at River Country 101.7.
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1: I'm Brandon Clark with your Shaw local news report. A cannabis dispensary in Dixon is now offering medical use cannabis to patients for the first time. Terribus, located at 1679 South Galena Avenue, began selling medical cannabis this week after previously being licensed only for adult recreational sales. The change follows a state law update in June that allows dispensaries with active licenses to apply for medical use sales subject to state approval. Terribus says the Dixon location is now one of four of its Illinois dispensaries offering medical cannabis. Before the expansion, the closest medical dispensary to Dixon was more than 30 miles away in Fulton. The company says medical patients can also benefit from lower taxes compared with recreational purchases. Terribus also is planning a drive-through at its Dixon location. The Dixon City Council amended its cannabis ordinance earlier this month to allow drive-through service and extend store hours. Terribus says it plans to open the Dixon drive-through later this year. Meanwhile, a new volunteer effort is underway to help protect and restore one of Dixon's natural areas. The Dixon Park District and Illinois Nature Preserves Commission have launched the Lowell Forest Restoration Volunteer Team. The group held its first workday Tuesday at Lowell Forest Nature Preserve, a nearly 50-acre protected area within Lowell Park. The preserve contains old-growth red oaks, rare dolomite cliffs, and several plant species considered rare or endangered in Illinois. Volunteers will meet monthly to remove invasive species, including bush honeysuckle and multiflora rose, which can crowd out native plants. Officials say the long-term goal is to restore the forest to conditions that existed before settlement, using historical photographs, maps, and survey records as guides. The next volunteer workday is October 27th, with an additional session scheduled through April. Workdays run from 9 to 11 a.m. at Lowell Forest Nature Preserve. Anyone age 13 or older can participate, and volunteers should wear long pants, sturdy hiking shoes, and work gloves. Those interested can contact the Dixon Park District at naturecenter@dixonparkdistrict.com. 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
3: I'm meteorologist Scott Lauriemore with your Shaw Local Forecast. Beautiful start to the work week with temperatures in the mid-70s today and upper 70s Tuesday and Wednesday to close down September. We do have an increasing rain chance into the midweek forecast as Pacific moisture works all the way up from tropical systems in the Pacific all the way to northern Illinois by late week. Thursday, heaviest rain advertised. Could see some one-inch rains here on Thursday. High today, 75. Low tonight, 49. Tomorrow, mostly cloudy and a high of 77. Rain showers Wednesday, 78.
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0: 1017. Good Monday morning. It is 7:11. I'm Sam Ramirez coming to you live in the CGH Medical Center studio, CGH, encircling you with exceptional care. 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
1: With the Monday AM Business Report, I'm Jim Taylor on the RFD Radio Network. Illinois Governor J.B. Pritzker is not going to pursue a moratorium on new data centers in the state. Pritzker says he's still waiting for state lawmakers to pass a data center bill after the November election. The governor says the Power Act will place tough regulations on the facilities. He added that he wants local communities in the state to have a say in where data centers go. His comments came after Mayor Brandon Johnson proposed a data center moratorium for Chicago last week. McDonald's is investing $8.5 billion over the next decade to modernize restaurants, expand technology, and attract more customers. The plan includes updated kitchens, more AI, expanded rewards, and new menu items, including chicken bowls, snack wraps, and egg bites. McDonald's says its AI tools could free employees to focus more on customers and food preparation. The company's also expanding its coffee and beverage offerings while testing new ways to serve customers faster. McDonald's operates more than 46,000 restaurants worldwide and says the changes are aimed at boosting sales and efficiency. The Illinois Department of Commerce and Economic Opportunity celebrating the completion of the Vortman Steel Machinery expansion in Monee in Will County. A grand reopening was held late last week for the company's $51 million expansion project. The facility includes a new 100,000 square foot building. The investment will create 51 new jobs and retain 40 existing positions. Vortman Steel Machinery broke ground on the project back in October of 2024. And that's the Monday AM Business Report. 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

0: on House Party River Country 101.7. I'm Sam Ramirez. Ready for the true story here this morning. Norwich, England. Our true story today. 25-year-old woman Sunny Mason was out celebrating a friend's birthday when a stranger approached, claimed two women had stolen his cigarettes, and that's when he snatched a handbag sitting nearby and ran off with it. Well, you should know that Mr. Mason and his friends had just been to a costume party. And Mason, you see, was dressed as Batman. When the stranger ran off with the purse, the woman dressed in the Batman suit started chasing the suspect through the city streets, eventually being joined by a police officer. While the cop went after the thief, Mason found the stolen handbag on the top of a tall stone, top of a wall, near a cathedral. Receiving help from fellow partygoers who dressed as Mr. Fantastic, there was Poison Ivy, Cyclops. Yeah, all these people dressed up in costumes were running down city streets chasing the thief. Well, the man climbed a wall, ended up getting away for a little bit before police arrested him, and the handbag was returned to its rightful owner. I'm sure there's got to be a video of that on TikTok. Batman, Cyclops, Poison Ivy, Mr. Fantastic, all chasing this thief. True story today, River Country 101.7.
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0: Bobby Green, Ella Langley, coming up in our 7:30 back-to-back. She rocked it in Moline Saturday night at the Vibrant Arena. 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
1: I'm Brandon Clark, and these are the stories making their way across your Shaw local news headlines. A Whiteside County Sheriff's deputy is on administrative leave as the department investigates possible misuse of the flock camera system. I'll explain what the sheriff says prompted the investigation and why use of flock data has been suspended. 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
2: I'm meteorologist Scott Laurie Moore with your Shaw local forecast. Beautiful start to the work week with temperatures in the mid-70s today and upper 70s Tuesday and Wednesday to close down September. We do have an increasing rain chance into the midweek forecast as Pacific moisture works all the way up from tropical systems in the Pacific all the way to northern Illinois by late week. Thursday, heaviest rain advertised. Could see some one-inch rains here on Thursday. High today, 75. Low tonight, 49. Tomorrow, mostly cloudy and a high of 77. Rain showers Wednesday, 78.
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0: 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Sports being brought to you this morning by Boss Roofing, Siding, and Experts. Good Monday morning with the Shaw Local Sports Report. I'm Sam Ramirez. Friday night football, the Dixon Dukes with a 47-0 win over Oregon. Byron beat Winnebago 68-8. North Boone a 20-14 win over Genoa Kingston. Stillman Valley beat Rock Falls 50-7. Dupac a 53-0 win over Rockford Lutheran. Riverdale 6-0, they beat Mercer County 40-7. Rock Ridge a 27-14 win over Erie Prophetstown. Sterling Newman beat Orion 14-12. Sterling knocked off Morton, Indiana 27-20. In the NUIC EPC, a 40-0 win over Dakota. Forreston shut out Morrison 53-0. Lee win a 22-14 win over Fulton. Stockton beat Galena 22-8. Eight-man football, Amboy a 62-14 win over River Ridge. West Carroll beat Milledgeville 64-26. AFC notched a 26-22 win over Rockford Christian Life. And Polo beat Orangeville 52-12. In boys golf at the Sterling Invite Saturday, Sycamore shot a 310 to take first. Canelin runner-up, Rochelle third, Dixon fourth, shooting a 331, Sterling eighth. Dixon's Max Kitzman shot a 78, Brody Nicholas shot a 79. Boys cross country at the Palatine Invite, Dixon runner-up. Averick Wiseman finished in ninth place for the Dukes. In girls cross country, Dixon third at the Rock River Run. Brindley Davis also finished in third. In girls volleyball, Milledgeville won the polo tournament on Saturday, beating Eastland 25-16, 25-17 in the championship match. In women's college volleyball, Sauk Valley Community College played four ranked opponents and went 1-3 at Boone, Iowa. Sauk Valley women's tennis with an 8-1 win over McHenry. Dixon boys soccer at Genoa Kingston today at 4:30. With the Shaw Local Sports Report, I'm Sam Ramirez.
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0: Lauren Elena right here on River Country 101.7 with Chase Matthew, and all my exes would agree. It is now 7:44, back at it on a Monday morning. Hopefully you had a great weekend. Your Channel 13 weather forecast for today. Right now, sunny 50 on our way up to about 76. We do expect a sunny sky in our forecast today. Clear tonight, a low 49. Partly cloudy. Then on Tuesday, high Tuesday, 77. With a chance of rain Wednesday, Thursday, into Friday morning. Again, sunny 50, River Country 101.7.
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0: Country 101.7 with the Eli Young Band Crazy Girl. It is 7:50 here on a Monday morning. I'm Sam Ramirez. 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Amboy, another big win, a homecoming win on Friday night as the Clippers stayed unbeaten. They're now 5-0 heading into their game this weekend. 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
1: I'm Brandon Clark with your Shaw local news. Dixon is taking another step toward expanding its network of multi-use paths. The City Council has approved a resolution supporting the city's latest application for an Illinois Transportation Enhancement Program grant through IDOT. The city is seeking state funding for a roughly $4 million path connecting the area near Nachusa Avenue and the Pierups Landing development with Bloody Gulch Park and Fulfs Lane near the Fairfield Inn. The project is estimated to cost about $4.1 million, with construction anticipated in 2029. If the grant is approved, Dixon would contribute about $990,000 towards the project. City officials say that money would come from the Fargo Creek Tax Increment Financing District, where the path would be located. The grant requires the city to cover at least 20% of the project. Dixon's contribution would be slightly higher because the city plans to add lighting, which requires a larger local match. The path would run through the future Bloody Gulch Park, where the city plans to add retention ponds, fishing piers, and other amenities. City officials say they expect to learn whether the grant application is approved in spring of 2027. It's the third time Dixon has applied for funding for this portion of the path network. City officials say the long-term goal is to create a connected system of multi-use paths, extending throughout Dixon and eventually reaching areas such as Sauk Valley Community College and south of Interstate 88. Meanwhile, local fire departments are teaming up to promote fire safety during Fire Prevention Week, October 4th through the 10th. The Dixon City, Dixon Rural, Amboy, and Polo Fire Departments are working with State Farm and the National Fire Protection Association to highlight this year's theme, Charge into Fire Safety, Safe Charging is a Superpower. The campaign focuses on the safe use and charging of lithium-ion batteries found in phones, laptops, power tools, toys, e-bikes, and scooters. Fire officials say you should always use the charger approved by the manufacturer and charge devices on a hard, flat surface, not on a bed, couch, or under a pillow. If a device becomes unusually hot, starts swelling, smoking, or develops a strange smell, stop using it. Officials also recommend unplugging devices once they're fully charged. And larger batteries, including those used in e-bikes, scooters, and power tools, should be charged outside and away from exits. For more information about Fire Prevention Week and lithium-ion battery safety, visit fpw.org. 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
6: I'm meteorologist Scott Lauriemore with your Shaw local forecast. Beautiful start to the work week with temperatures in the mid-70s today and upper 70s Tuesday and Wednesday to close down September. We do have an increasing rain chance into the midweek forecast as Pacific moisture works all the way up from tropical systems in the Pacific all the way to northern Illinois by late week. Thursday, heaviest rain advertised. Could see some one-inch rains here on Thursday. High today, 75. Low tonight, 49. Tomorrow, mostly cloudy and a high of 77. Rain showers Wednesday, 78.
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5: Right now, we're sunny, 51 at River Country 101.7. Good morning. 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

0: And most businesses still operate under this law almost 90 years later. And that is the first 5-day, 40-hour work week became U.S. law in 1940. And believe it or not, this started in 1959. And you might still see some of these in offices today. And that was the very first Xerox 914 plain paper copying machine, founded in 1959. Some back-to-work facts on a Monday, River Country 101.7.
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0: River Country 101.7, there goes Chris Stapleton, and you should probably leave. It's 8:22. Good morning, I'm Sam Ramirez. The Social Security Administration, they keep track of the most popular baby names in the United States, and they also do a state-by-state breakdown. When it comes to Illinois, the most popular girl's name is Olivia. And on the boy's side, the most popular boy's name, Liam. Some of the other names on the list on the girl's side, Olivia, Emmett. I can't talk this morning. Maybe it's because I'm on 3 hours sleep. Olivia, Emma, Mia, Lainey, and Aurora. On the boy's side, some other popular names besides Liam, Noah, Oliver, James, John, and Elijah. Some popular baby names in each state. River Country 101.7.
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1: I'm meteorologist Scott Lauriemore with your Shaw local forecast. Beautiful start to the work week with temperatures in the mid-70s today and upper 70s Tuesday and Wednesday to close down September. We do have an increasing rain chance into the midweek forecast as Pacific moisture works all the way up from tropical systems in the Pacific all the way to northern Illinois by late week. Thursday, heaviest rain advertised. Could see some one-inch rains here on Thursday. High today, 75. Low tonight, 49. Tomorrow, mostly cloudy and a high of 77. Rain showers Wednesday, 78.
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3: I'm Brandon Clark, and these are the stories making their way across your Shaw Local News headlines. A Whiteside County Sheriff's deputy is on administrative leave as the department investigates possible misuse of the flock camera system. I'll explain what the sheriff says prompted the investigation and why use of flock data has been suspended. Plus, the Lee County Sheriff's Office is warning about a scam targeting families of people in jail. I'll tell you how the scam works and the one form of payment you should never use to post bond. Medical cannabis is now available at a Dixon dispensary for the first time. I'll tell you what changed, what it means for patients, and when Terabis expects to open a drive-through. And a new volunteer effort is working to restore one of Dixon's rare natural areas. I'll tell you what volunteers are removing from Lowell Forest and how you can get involved. Those stories and more coming up.
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0: Brantley Gilbert, what happens in a small town? It's 8:39, River Country 101.7. Good morning, I'm Sam Ramirez. Broncos won last night. I just couldn't sleep last night. I was so wound up after a big come-from-behind win. And tonight it's the Bears and the Eagles at Soldier Field. Chicago looking for that second win of the year. They're 1-1, disappointing loss to the Vikings last week. If you're going to Soldier Field tonight, have a great time. Monday Night Football, always a fun, fun experience. 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
3: Cutting fertilizer costs can save farmers money up front, but a senior agronomist with Yara says there can be a trade-off. Marcus Broughton says farmers often don't know whether cutting back on crop nutrition paid off until harvest.
4: In situations where we have maybe turned that fertility program down and maybe our yield environment was average or maybe slightly below average, we likely will be fine. You know, in scenarios where maybe we've turned that fertility program down and then our yield potential was greater than average, you know, we might have left some yield on the table. I think the exercise is worthwhile because then that helps us to begin to understand, well, what should I do going forward? You know, maybe I need to begin to change my program up a little bit. Maybe I need to explore, you know, different forms and timings for my nutrients. You know, maybe I need to just adopt precision, right? There's a lot of things that kind of can cascade out of this kind of retrospective analysis.
3: For more information or to reach a Yara representative, go to yara.us.
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0: David Lee Murphy, Kenny Chesney, River Country 101.7. Everything's going to be all right. It is now 8:50. Birthdays today. It is September 28th. Who do we have today? Mira Sorvino, the actress, 59. Actress Naomi Watts is 58. Karen Fairchild from Little Big Town, 57 today. Country singer Mandy Barnett is 51. Actress Jerrica Hinton is 45. And actress Hilary Duff, 39 today. Those are your birthdays on September 28th.
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1: I'm Brandon Clark with your Shaw Local News Report. A cannabis dispensary in Dixon is now offering medical-use cannabis to patients for the first time. Terravis, located at 1679 South Galena Avenue, began selling medical cannabis this week after previously being licensed only for adult recreational sales. The change follows a state law update in June that allows dispensaries with active licenses to apply for medical-use sales subject to state approval. Terravis says the Dixon location is now one of four of its Illinois dispensaries offering medical cannabis. Before the expansion, the closest medical dispensary to Dixon was more than 30 miles away in Fulton. The company says medical patients can also benefit from lower taxes compared with recreational purchases. Terravis also is planning a drive-thru at its Dixon location. The Dixon City Council amended its cannabis ordinance earlier this month to allow drive-thru service and extend store hours. Terravis says it plans to open the Dixon drive-thru later this year. Meanwhile, a new volunteer effort is underway to help protect and restore one of Dixon's natural areas. The Dixon Park District and Illinois Nature Preserves Commission have launched the Lowell Forest Restoration Volunteer Team. The group held its first workday Tuesday at Lowell Forest Nature Preserve, a nearly 50-acre protected area within Lowell Park. The preserve contains old-growth red oaks, rare dolomite cliffs, and several plant species considered rare or endangered in Illinois. Volunteers will meet monthly to remove invasive species, including bush honeysuckle and multiflora rose, which can crowd out native plants. Officials say the long-term goal is to restore the forest to conditions that existed before settlement, using historical photographs, maps, and survey records as guides. The next volunteer workday is October 27th, with an additional session scheduled through April. Workdays run from 9 to 11 a.m. at Lowell Forest Nature Preserve. Anyone age 13 or older can participate, and volunteers should wear long pants, sturdy hiking shoes, and work gloves. Those interested can contact the Dixon Park District at naturecenter@dixonparkdistrict.com. And for more on those stories and others, visit shawlocal.com, your trusted local source.
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5: I'm meteorologist Scott Laurie Moore with your Shaw Local Forecast. Beautiful start to the work week with temperatures in the mid-70s today and upper 70s Tuesday and Wednesday to close down September. We do have an increasing rain chance into the midweek forecast as Pacific moisture works all the way up from tropical systems in the Pacific all the way to northern Illinois by late week. Thursday, heaviest rain advertised. Could see some one-inch rains here on Thursday. High today, 75. Low tonight, 49. Tomorrow, mostly cloudy and a high of 77. Rain showers Wednesday, 78.
4: Right now, we have a fair sky, 56 degrees. Sarah Evans on River Country 101.7. I don't think you want a Sarah Evans Christmas song this morning. I put in the wrong song. Here's I Could Not Ask for More.

Lainey Wilson on a Monday morning. It is 9:11. 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Good morning. I'm Sam Ramirez. Coming to you live this morning in the CGH Medical Center studio. CGH encircling you with exceptional

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0: Dickens right here on River Country 101.7. Good Monday morning. It is 9:22. I'm Sam Ramirez. Big Amboy football game coming up this weekend. Clippers football unbeaten on the year as they go to Milledgeville. Milledgeville 4-2. We'll have the game coming up on Friday night. It's Amboy Clippers football on River Country 101.7.
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5: 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Adam Byrne, Technical Service Manager with FMC, says being ahead of the game helps growers maintain their advantage.
6: Each year now, we get more and more reports of early tar spot detection. But that early protection that Zywe LFR Fungicide brings is because it's something you can put down at planting or in a side dress, an early season application. And it provides this reservoir of a fungicide in the soil that those roots can pull and systemically move through the plant as the plant grows, constantly refreshing that fungicide so that you've always got that protection as you move through those vegetative and into reproductive stages.
5: He says Zywe LFR fungicide makes notable differences.
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0: River Country 101.7 with the Zach Brown Band. Good morning, I'm Sam Ramirez, coming to you live today again in the CGH Medical Center Studio, CGH, and circling you with exceptional care. 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Lumberjack shows at 11, 1, and 3. We're going to be there live from 10 until noon. We'll be there live this coming Saturday.
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0: 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It is 9:50, and that'll do it for me. I'm Sam Ramirez. Hey, have a great rest of your Monday. 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

Got Zach Top on the way with his latest, and I'm a huge animal lover. So it takes a lot to make me look at one particular animal and think, what a jerk. I'll explain coming up.

0: It's his latest in Sac Top, South of Sanity, which I think is where this dolphin lives. It's a bottlenose dolphin. He lives off the coast of Australia. He lives in the wild. And yet, even though he's not in captivity, he is very well known to the scientific community in Australia because he's just an awful, awful creature. Bubbles, the bottlenose dolphin, is the first documented case of kleptoparasitism in dolphins. He chases fish around to the point where they're really, really super stressed out. He's not trying to hurt the fish. He's just stressing them out on purpose so that they actually vomit because they're so stressed. And then, yeah, he eats it. That's his main source of food for Bubbles the bottlenose dolphin. Bubbles is way too cute of a name for this creature. We need to rethink this. I mean, name him after your horrible brother-in-law. That's what I vote for.
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And then she goes on to say, this song is just kind of giving them a taste of their own medicine. See, I keep telling you, you don't want to make this woman mad. It's Megan Maroney.

0: 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That's John Morgan.
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1: He's a ranch hand in a pinch, man. 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

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I stumbled across something over the weekend on Reddit that I still feel icky having looked at this. 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A couple of these subs are private. You have to join them in order to see what they're talking about. So I did this for you, and then I instantly bailed because, ew, it's people discussing rumors.

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Well, that's interesting.

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1: Is that your theme song because you decided you're going to try to quit drinking coffee? Yeah, that's silly. That's Luke Combs.
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0: The song is nominated in the Song of the Year category for the upcoming CMAs, which is huge. That's Megan Maroney on River Country 101.7. 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
1: I'm Brandon Clark with your Shaw local news. Dixon is taking another step toward expanding its network of multi-use paths. The City Council has approved a resolution supporting the city's latest application for an Illinois Transportation Enhancement Program grant through IDOT. The city is seeking state funding for a roughly $4 million path connecting the area near Nachusa Avenue and the Pierups Landing development with Bloody Gulch Park and Fulfs Lane near the Fairfield Inn. The project is estimated to cost about $4.1 million, with construction anticipated in 2029. If the grant is approved, Dixon would contribute about $990,000 towards the project. City officials say that money would come from the Fargo Creek Tax Increment Financing District, where the path would be located. The grant requires the city to cover at least 20% of the project. Dixon's contribution would be slightly higher because the city plans to add lighting, which requires a larger local match. The path would run through the future Bloody Gulch Park, where the city plans to add retention ponds, fishing piers, and other amenities. City officials say they expect to learn whether the grant application is approved in spring of 2027. It's the third time Dixon has applied for funding for this portion of the path network. City officials say the long-term goal is to create a connected system of multi-use paths extending throughout Dixon and eventually reaching areas such as Sauk Valley Community College and south of Interstate 88. Meanwhile, local fire departments are teaming up to promote fire safety during Fire Prevention Week, October 4th through the 10th. The Dixon City, Dixon Rural, Amboy, and Polo Fire Departments are working with State Farm and the National Fire Protection Association to highlight this year's theme, Charge into Fire Safety, Safe Charging is a Superpower. The campaign focuses on the safe use and charging of lithium-ion batteries found in phones, laptops, power tools, toys, e-bikes, and scooters. Fire officials say you should always use the charger approved by the manufacturer and charge devices on a hard, flat surface, not on a bed, couch, or under a pillow. If a device becomes unusually hot, starts swelling, smoking, or develops a strange smell, stop using it. Officials also recommend unplugging devices once they're fully charged. And larger batteries, including those used in e-bikes, scooters, and power tools, should be charged outside and away from exits. For more information about Fire Prevention Week and lithium-ion battery safety, visit fpw.org. 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
3: I'm meteorologist Scott Larrymore with your Shaw local forecast. Beautiful sunshine for today and afternoon sunshine for tomorrow. Our next weather maker comes in midweek with some impressive rains because it's being fueled by moisture all the way from the tropical Pacific. So coming all the way across the heart of the country, all the way here for Wednesday and Thursday. And we're talking several inches of rain, some locations Wednesday and Thursday. So wet weather midweek. 76 today, 49 tonight, partly cloudy tomorrow, high 77 degrees.
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if you're having one of those days when you just do not feel especially intelligent, I'm not sure that this story is going to make you feel any smarter. I'll tell you about it in just a couple. Also, Zach John King on the way.

0: get to drinking another cup of coffee. That's always a good idea. That's Zach John King. I'm Penny. Some elephants in Kenya in the Mount Elgon region. They have been documented by a number of scientists who have noticed that this group of elephants deliberately looks for 35 different plant species to eat when they're not feeling well. And they thought, you know, wow, do the elephants know that these plants have medicinal properties? They've looked into it, and yeah, they do. All 35 of the plants that the elephants look for have medicinal properties. 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

Hardy is one of the main songwriters on this one, and it wasn't written about any one particular person. They didn't have anybody in mind when they wrote this song, which is perfect because it is a very, very universal song. That's Blake Shelton.

0: If it was going to happen, I believe it would have, you know, spontaneously occurred by now. So, you know, what can I tell you? That's Morgan Wallen. That's his brand new one.
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11: I'm Brent Barnett with Ag Headline News on Brownfield. A commodities economist says the grain markets are disappointed with the lack of immediate purchases from China, as more details are unveiled from last week's meeting.
12: I think it had unrealistic expectations that we were going to immediately see orders on the books.
11: Arlen Suderman with Stone X Group says he's expecting China to buy more U.S. soybeans this fall, but they might hold off on more purchases for a few weeks.
12: Allow prices come to them, let the market think, oh, China's not back, and buy them at a cheaper price. As for the other products, I think the market was disappointed that we didn't have any major announcements of immediate purchases, but I do expect those purchases to happen. It's a matter of being patient.
11: As harvest picks up across the Midwest, many farmers remain concerned about input prices for next year's crops. Casey Kelleher in southeastern Wisconsin says record high diesel prices and uncertainty about where they might go in the future are weighing on his budget.
13: You could have booked a bunch or prepaid for some, but you never thought this was coming. So kind of done what we've done in the past, and this year it wasn't the right decision.
11: An eastern Iowa farmer says he's not expecting to get started on corn harvest anytime soon due to wet conditions. Lance Lillibridge says prolonged moisture raises the likelihood of crop quality issues and field losses.
14: Seeing reports of corn starting to germinate at the bottom of the husk, the ear is still standing up and that husk is catching water and trapping it there, and the corn's mature. That moisture and, you know, having some 70-degree days, it's actually germinating it.
11: Poultry production was up last month. The USDA says 4.65 billion pounds of poultry were certified wholesome during August, rising 4% on the year. More news online at brownfieldagnews.com. I'm Brent Barnett.
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0: the tale of the MacArthur family there. And Penny, this is the tale of the brand new mom cheetah at the Prague Zoo. She was pregnant for the first time ever. They were very nervous because cheetahs are critically endangered. They just wanted her to give birth. She did. She chose to give birth outside in a storm. So it wasn't awesome, but she took exemplary care of her five little baby cheetahs. And now a few weeks later at the Prague Zoo, they're all doing really, really well. 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They're so adorable. No, you can't pet them. I'm sorry. But the new mom, her name is Daenerys, even though she had no clue what she was doing. 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

0: an old man. I mean, he's a young man, but he sounds like your very cranky grandpa in the song. We're set in our ways. Don't ask us to change anything. That's Morgan Wallen on River Country 101.7 with Sterling Hops on the Rock coming up next Saturday, October 10th, Sterling Marketplace with craft beer tastings, live music. 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
1: 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Peabody's, your growing choice.
2: Soybeans, corn, and cattle were down. Hogs are mostly lower. Hello, I'm Megan Grebner with your commodity market update on Brownfield. Speed wins. That's why Sign is focused on delivering higher yielding genetics faster than the competition, and why they've released more new Enlist E3 lines than any other company. Sign has yield. Soybeans were lower on fund and technical selling. China and the U.S. will lower tariffs on some goods. That does not appear to include soybeans. Parts of the Midwest and Plains will see more harvest delaying rain this week. November beans down 30 and three quarters at 1288 and a quarter. January beans down 29 and a half at 1303. Corn was lower on fund and technical selling. Corn has been monitoring harvest activity and the near-term delays in some key U.S. growing areas. There's still talk about China purchasing U.S. corn, and overall demand is solid. December corn was down 5 1/4 at 523. March corn was down 5 1/2 at 536 1/2. The wheat complex was lower on fund and technical selling. Winter wheat planting will see delays, but that soil moisture recharge is beneficial. Ongoing war between Russia and Ukraine continues to limit movement out of the Black Sea region. In Chicago, December wheat was down 14 1/2 at 688 3/4. March wheat down 14 3/4 at 703 1/2. In Kansas City, December wheat was down 16 1/4 at 745 3/4. And in Minneapolis, December wheat was down 11 3/4 at 701 3/4. Live and feeder cattle were down on fund selling ahead of direct trade. Box beef was higher at midday. October lives down 142 at 217.45. December lives down 135 at 220.80. October feeders were down 302 at 331.90. Hogs were mostly lower on spread adjustments and demand questions. October contracts up 2 at 78.25. December lean hogs down 62 at 68.40. I'm Megan Grebner, Brownfield Ag News.
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3: I'm meteorologist Scott Larrymore with your Shaw local forecast. Beautiful sunshine for today and afternoon sunshine for tomorrow. Our next weather maker comes in midweek with some impressive rains because it's being fueled by moisture all the way from the tropical Pacific. So coming all the way across the heart of the country, all the way here for Wednesday and Thursday. And we're talking several inches of rain, some locations Wednesday and Thursday. So wet weather midweek. 76 today, 49 tonight. Partly cloudy tomorrow, high 77 degrees.
0: From the pouring rain,
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Water at a Wedding, that's Graylin James. The President's Cup is going on at Medina Country Club, where Team USA is taking on the international team. Rookie golfer Jackson Coven showed up with some very country-themed equipment. He's got four custom wedges, and one of them is stamped with courtesy of the red, white, and blue.

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0: So Billy Ray Cyrus has been hanging on to a letter from Dolly Parton from 1992. He says it's one of his most prized possessions, and he decided to finally tell everyone that he has it, obviously on Dolly Day, which was on September 25th.
1: Here's the deal. The government is over $38 trillion in debt, which means the IRS isn't slowing down. And the tax code is complex and unforgiving. 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

0: had some help Post Malone. So Autumn Kelso is a firefighter from St. Pete Beach in Florida. She stands at 4 feet 5 inches, holding the Guinness World Record now for shortest woman in the firefighting profession. She's actually been a firefighter for 5 years and spending her 20s working in the corporate world. The whole world record kind of started as a joke in the firehouse. One of her coworkers looked up whether there was a record for shortest firefighter, realized that she may actually qualify, and it kind of snowballed from there.
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0: Ella Langley probably knew she was walking into dangerous territory when she played Houston, Texas in Knoxville, Tennessee, 2 days before Tennessee was scheduled to play Texas. Texas, by the way, did win that game this past weekend. It is her biggest song, though, so of course she had to play it. Problem is, the song literally has lyrics about choosing Texas, including a line about a guy whose heart still belongs in the Lone Star State, etc. Of course, you know the song, right? It is the biggest song in the history of country music.
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1: I'm Brandon Clark with your Shaw Local News Report. A cannabis dispensary in Dixon is now offering medical use cannabis to patients for the first time. Terravis, located at 1679 South Galena Avenue, began selling medical cannabis this week after previously being licensed only for adult recreational sales. The change follows a state law update in June that allows dispensaries with active licenses to apply for medical use sales subject to state approval. Terravis says the Dixon location is now one of four of its Illinois dispensaries offering medical cannabis. Before the expansion, the closest medical dispensary to Dixon was more than 30 miles away in Fulton. The company says medical patients can also benefit from lower taxes compared with recreational purchases. Terravis also is planning a drive-through at its Dixon location. The Dixon City Council amended its cannabis ordinance earlier this month to allow drive-through service and extend store hours. Terravis says it plans to open the Dixon drive-through later this year. Meanwhile, a new volunteer effort is underway to help protect and restore one of Dixon's natural areas. The Dixon Park District and Illinois Nature Preserves Commission have launched the Lowell Forest Restoration Volunteer Team. The group held its first workday Tuesday at Lowell Forest Nature Preserve, a nearly 50-acre protected area within Lowell Park. The preserve contains old-growth red oaks, rare dolomite cliffs, and several plant species considered rare or endangered in Illinois. Volunteers will meet monthly to remove invasive species, including bush honeysuckle and multiflora rose, which can crowd out native plants. Officials say the long-term goal is to restore the forest to conditions that existed before settlement, using historical photographs, maps, and survey records as guides. The next volunteer workday is October 27th, with an additional session scheduled through April. Workdays run from 9 to 11 a.m. at Lowell Forest Nature Preserve. Anyone age 13 or older can participate, and volunteers should wear long pants, sturdy hiking shoes, and work gloves. Those interested can contact the Dixon Park District at naturecenter@dixonparkdistrict.com. 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
4: I'm meteorologist Scott Larrymore with your Shaw Local Forecast. Beautiful sunshine for today and afternoon sunshine for tomorrow. Our next weather maker comes in midweek with some impressive rains because it's being fueled by moisture all the way from the tropical Pacific. So coming all the way across the heart of the country, all the way here for Wednesday and Thursday. And we're talking several inches of rain, some locations Wednesday and Thursday. So wet weather midweek. 76 today, 49 tonight. Partly cloudy tomorrow, high 77 degrees.
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There are some weird entertainment collectibles and memorabilia that are hitting the market right now. Some crazy prices fetching for some of these, too. The famous Wilson volleyball from Tom Hanks' movie Castaway sold for $378,000 this summer. A Ferrari owned by Steve McQueen is expected to go for as much as $18 million when it goes to the auction block later this year. And the Batmobile, used in the 1992 Batman Returns, will probably sell for around $6 million.

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0: Cody Johnson, that's Dirt Cheap. Well, Cody Johnson's going to be playing a big concert in South Carolina. It is his first time headlining Myrtle Beach for Carolina Country Music Fest in 2027. They've actually been asking for him to be the headliner for years, so that festival's going to be a big deal. Looks like a cost for that, $320, including taxes and fees. Man, better you than me. I'm not spending that kind of money.
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1: I'm Brandon Clark with your Shaw local news. Dixon is taking another step toward expanding its network of multi-use paths. The City Council has approved a resolution supporting the city's latest application for an Illinois Transportation Enhancement Program grant through IDOT. The city is seeking state funding for a roughly $4 million path connecting the area near Nechusa Avenue and the Pierups Landing development with Bloody Gulch Park and Fulfs Lane near the Fairfield Inn. The project is estimated to cost about $4.1 million, with construction anticipated in 2029. If the grant is approved, Dixon would contribute about $990,000 towards the project. City officials say that money would come from the Fargo Creek Tax Increment Financing District, where the path would be located. The grant requires the city to cover at least 20% of the project. Dixon's contribution would be slightly higher because the city plans to add lighting, which requires a larger local match. The path would run through the future Bloody Gulch Park, where the city plans to add retention ponds, fishing piers, and other amenities. City officials say they expect to learn whether the grant application is approved in spring of 2027. It's the third time Dixon has applied for funding for this portion of the path network. City officials say the long-term goal is to create a connected system of multi-use paths extending throughout Dixon and eventually reaching areas such as Sauk Valley Community College and south of Interstate 88. Meanwhile, local fire departments are teaming up to promote fire safety during Fire Prevention Week, October 4th through the 10th. The Dixon City, Dixon Rural, Amboy, and Polo Fire Departments are working with State Farm and the National Fire Protection Association to highlight this year's theme, Charge into Fire Safety, Safe Charging is a Superpower. The campaign focuses on the safe use and charging of lithium-ion batteries found in phones, laptops, power tools, toys, e-bikes, and scooters. Fire officials say you should always use the charger approved by the manufacturer and charge devices on a hard, flat surface, not on a bed, couch, or under a pillow. If a device becomes unusually hot, starts swelling, smoking, or develops a strange smell, stop using it. Officials also recommend unplugging devices once they're fully charged. And larger batteries, including those used in e-bikes, scooters, and power tools, should be charged outside and away from exits. For more information about Fire Prevention Week and lithium-ion battery safety, visit fpw.org. And for more on these stories and others, visit shawlocal.com, your trusted local source.
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3: I'm meteorologist Mark Thibodeau with your Shaw local forecast. We'll see comfortable weather overnight, a generally clear sky, a low near 50. Lots of sunshine ahead Tuesday, highs up in the mid-70s, relatively light south breezes. Clouds increase Tuesday night, your low 62, and there could be a few scattered showers and storms after 4 p.m. Wednesday. Otherwise, mainly cloudy, a high of 74. Areas of rain and thunder likely Wednesday night. Might be some locally heavy rain, a low in the mid-60s, and keep the umbrella handy Thursday. Showers and a few storms likely as well, highs up in the low to mid-70s.
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already the case of country music versus any other music on the radio. We, the judge and jury, find that those other stations are guilty of not playing good music. 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

0: Think Is You Drunk. That's Riley Green. Billy Ray Cyrus chose Dolly Day, September 25th, to share something he'd apparently never shown publicly before, a personal letter Dolly Parton wrote to him in 1992. He says the letter's one of his most prized possessions and decided the anniversary-style celebration for Dolly was the right time to finally share it.
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2: 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Good Damn is a song I wrote with my good friends Brock Berry Hill, Taylor Phillips, and a fellow you might know by the name of Hardy. And it's a song about shooting a shot. Long story short, hope y'all dig it.

0: What's up, y'all? It's Bradley Gilbert. And you just heard my new song, Good Damn. Thanks for listening.
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0: So NFL Hall of Famer Adam Vinatieri decided to kick a field goal at 11,317 feet. He went to the Swiss Alps, known as the top of Europe, and attempted a field goal at altitude, and he actually made it. The kick was 33 yards and officially earned him a Guinness World Record for highest altitude American football field goal ever made. It wasn't just some random stunt. The New England Patriots organized it to promote their upcoming game against the Detroit Lions, which is happening in Munich.
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0: Zach, John King with Get to Drinkin'. This may be the funniest and coolest story I've been able to tell in a while, but a 78-year-old woman from Scotland is officially the world's oldest female Fortnite streamer on Twitch. She first discovered Fortnite, which, if you don't know, it's a first-person shooter-type building game that you can play. I mean, your kid probably played this game. Anyway, after watching her teenage grandson play it, she was immediately intrigued, started her own account in 2018, and eventually started streaming under the name Grumpy Gran 1948. Her grandson originally thought nobody would watch his grandma play video games. It apparently became a challenge because she's now got more than 24,000 Twitch followers. She regularly streams for hours at a time.
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